I've been in nights before. Finally made it to my feet as she opened up the door and she said, "You're not gonna do this anymore."

0: Time once again to reach deep into the Duke Music Vault and dust off another country classic. 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
1: Well, I guess it was back in 63 when eating my cooking got the better of me, so I asked this little girl I was going with to be my wife. Well, she said she would, so I said I do. But I'd have said I wouldn't if I'd have just knew how saying I do was gonna screw up all of my life. Well, the first few years weren't all that bad. I'll never forget the good times we had, cause I'm reminded every month when I send her the child support. Well, it wasn't too long till the lust all died, and I'll admit I wasn't too surprised the day I come home and found my suitcase sitting out on the porch. Well, I tried to get in, she changed the lock. Then I found this note taped on the mailbox that said, "Goodbye, Turkey, my attorney will be in touch." So I decided right then and there I was gonna do what's right, give her fair share. But brother, I didn't know herself was gonna be that much.

had nothing yet. Why, they give her the color television set. Then they give her the house, the kids, and both of the cars. See? Well, then they start talking about child support, alimony, and the cost of the court. Didn't take me long to figure out how far in the toilet I was. I'm telling you, they have made a mistake, because it adds up to more than this cowboy makes. Besides, everything I've ever had worth taking, they've already took. While she's living like a queen on alimony, I'm working two shifts, eat bologna, asking myself.

I let my wife told it I'm gonna be carrying food stamps. You get it, Judge? I'm gonna be just that's not funny, huh? Contempt of court.

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And it kept running through my mind. This time, he's over her for good.

Darling, I've wasted a lot of years not seeing the real you. But tonight your beauty is shining through. And I never took the time to let you know. So before he takes you away, please let me say.

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And now, another country classic from back when songs were recorded in black and white, courtesy of Hank's Music Vault. Wait a minute, I think I got the mediums mixed up. Oh well, let it roll, fellas. 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

0: Time once again to go deep into the Hank Music Vault and blow the dust off another country classic. Back when Mr. Clean had a full head of hair. 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
2: It was back in 63 when eating my cooking got the better of me, so I asked this little girl I was going with to be my wife. Well, she said she would, so I said I do. But I'd have said I wouldn't if I'd have just knew how saying I do was gonna screw up all of my life. Well, the first few years weren't all that bad. I'll never forget the good times we had, cause I'm reminded every month when I send her the child support. Well, it wasn't too long till the lust all died, and I'll admit I wasn't too surprised. The day I come home and found my suitcase sitting out on the porch. Well, I tried to get in. She changed the lock. Then I found this note taped on the mailbox that said, "Goodbye, Turkey. My attorney will be in touch." So I decided right then and there I was going to do what's right, give her fair share. But, brother, I didn't know her share was going to be that much.

her nothing yet. Why, they give her the color television set. Then they give her the house, the kids, and both of the cars. See? Well, then they start talking about child support, alimony, and the cost of the court. Didn't take me long to figure out how far in the toilet I was. I'm telling you, they have made a mistake, because it adds up to more than this cowboy makes. Besides, everything I ever had worth taking, they've already took. While she's living like a queen on alimony, I'm working two shifts, eat bologna, asking my

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I let my wife told it. I'm going to be carrying food stamps. You get it, Judge? I'm going to be... That's not funny.

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1: Coffee black, cigarette. 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

0: time once again to reach deep into the Duke Music Vault and dust off another country classic. 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

0: And now, another country classic from back when songs were recorded in black and white, courtesy of Hank's Music Vault. Wait a minute. I think I got the mediums mixed up. Oh, well. Let it roll, fellas.
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And it kept running through my mind. This time, he's over her for good.

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But tonight your beauty is shining through. And I never took the time to let you know. So before he takes you away, please let me stay.

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back in 63 when eating my cooking got the better of me, so I asked this little girl I was going with to be my wife. Well, she said she would, so I said I do. But I'd have said I wouldn't if I'd have just knew how saying I do was gonna screw up all of my life. Well, the first few years weren't all that bad. I'll never forget the good times we had, cause I'm reminded every month when I send her the child support. Well, it wasn't too long till the lust all died, and I'll admit I wasn't too surprised the day I come home and found my suitcase sitting out on the porch. Well, I tried to get in, she changed the lock. Then I found this note taped on the mailbox that said, "Goodbye, Turkey, my attorney will be in touch." So I decided right then and there I was gonna do what's right, give her her fair share. But brother, I didn't know her share was gonna be that much.

had nothing yet. Why, they give her the color television set. Then they give her the house, the kids, and both of the cars. See? Well, then they start talking about child support, alimony, and the cost of the court. Didn't take me long to figure out how far in the toilet I was. I'm telling you, they have made a mistake, because it adds up to more than this cowboy makes. Besides, everything I've ever had worth taking, they've already took. While she's living like a queen on alimony, I'm working two shifts, eat bologna,

0: 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You get it, Judge? I'm going to be... That's not funny, huh?
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1: On a warm summer's evening, on a train bound for nowhere, met up with a gambler. 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
1: I came crawling home last night, like many nights before. 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

0: And now, another country classic from back when songs were recorded in black and white, courtesy of Hank's Music Vault. Wait a minute. I think I got the mediums mixed up. Oh, well. Let it roll, fellas.
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this, and I said something about going to somebody's funeral or something. I said, man, I said.

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We were both too tired to sleep, so we took turns of staring

0: Time once again to go deep into the Hank Music Vault and blow the dust off another country classic. Back when Mr. Clean had a full head of hair. 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

back in 63 when eating my cooking got the better of me, so I asked this little girl I was going with to be my wife. Well, she said she would, so I said I do. But I'd have said I wouldn't if I'd have just knew how saying I do was gonna screw up all of my life. Well, the first few years weren't all that bad. I'll never forget the good times we had, cause I'm reminded every month when I send her the child support. Well, it wasn't too long till the lust all died, and I'll admit I wasn't too surprised the day I come home and found my suitcase sitting out on the porch. Well, I tried to get in, she changed the lock. Then I found this note taped on the mailbox that said, "Goodbye, Turkey, my attorney will be in touch." So I decided right then and there I was gonna do what's right, give her fair share. But brother, I didn't know her share was gonna be that much.

her nothing yet. Why, they give her the color television set. Then they give her the house, the kids, and both of the cars. See? Well, then they start talking about child support, alimony, and the cost of the court. Didn't take me long to figure out how far in the toilet I was. I'm telling you, they have made a mistake, because it adds up to more than this cowboy makes. Besides, everything I've ever had worth taking, they've already took. While she's living like a queen on alimony, I'm working two shifts, eat bologna,

0: worry about toting a billfold no more. 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You get it, Judge? 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Contempt of court.
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And now, another country classic from back when songs were recorded in black and white, courtesy of Hank's Music Vault. Wait a minute. I think I got the mediums mixed up. Oh, well. Let her roll, fellas. 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

0: Time once again to reach deep into the Duke Music Vault and dust off another country classic. 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

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And it kept running through my mind. This time, he's over her for good.

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Start this day like all the rest. First thing every morning that I do is start missing you.

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But tonight your beauty is shining through. And I never took the time to let you know. So before he takes you away,

I've been in nights before. Finally made it to my feet as she opened up the door, and she said, "You're not gonna do this anymore."

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And now, another country classic from back when songs were recorded in black and white, courtesy of Hank's Music Vault. Wait a minute, I think I got the mediums mixed up. Oh well. Let her roll, fellas. 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